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0: Cloudy to start, but sunny through the midday today. The high 29. Right now it's 21. Feels like 28. From the Inquity.ca newsroom, I'm Paul Martin. A Belleville business getting a big funding injection for the province as they work to expand operations. Yesterday, officials were on hand to announce a $3.3 million investment into Ontario Truss and Wall in Foxborough. The investment will create 13 new good-paying jobs, retain 50 existing positions, and support an additional 100 jobs throughout the region. The investment will provide Ontario Truss and Wall with advanced manufacturing technology to increase production, reduce costs, and deliver higher quality wood building materials to help meet a growing demand. More details online, including a picture of the big moment at Inquity.ca. Disturbance at East End Belleville involving a knife over the weekend has led to two arrests. Witnesses told Belleville police a group of roughly six people were causing a disturbance around Ann and Dundas Street at noon on Saturday. Reports indicated some of the group were damaging windows to a residence, while another was firing off a flare gun, causing one person to be hit and injured. Another person in the group reportedly armed with a knife, threatening people. Belleville police located a 31-year-old man of no fixed address, charging him with seven offenses. Quinty West man also charged with assault in the case and weapons dangerous. More details online at Inquity.ca. City of Belleville's launched an online survey as part of a review of the traffic bylaw. Staff currently looking at updating the bylaws to make sure they're aligned for current Ontario legislation. Residents can share their views about parking, seasonal parking restrictions, and overall road safety regulations by going to the city's website. Survey will remain open until July 27th. You can find more details and a link to the survey at Inquity.ca. On the regional scene, the search is on for a missing man in Kingston. John was last seen yesterday around 1 p.m. in the area of Eunice Drive and Sydenham Road. John described as around 5'8", 160 pounds, short black hair with a short full beard and mustache. He wears glasses, was last seen wearing a red t-shirt with blue jeans. John is nonverbal, may have difficulty expressing himself. Anyone with information regarding John's whereabouts is asked to contact Kingston Police. John's picture is posted with the online story at Inquity.ca. The OPP are reminding people about the dangers of jumping from bridges into the water after a 15-year-old in Peterborough was airlifted to the hospital on Saturday afternoon. Police were called to a bridge on McFarland Street in Peterborough Saturday after a teen was hit by a large vessel while jumping off the bridge into the water. Friends tried to assist after the teen did not come up to the surface. OPP stepped in and the teen was then airlifted to a Toronto trauma center. And Prime Minister Mark Carney is now in Turkey for the annual NATO summit, set to have several meetings with allied nations, including Ukraine, South Korea, Germany, and Norway. Summit is expected to focus in part on a collective increase in defense budgeting, as well as alliance unity amid an increasingly threatening world. Carney's been campaigning for allies to set up a multinational defense bank to help finance growth in the global defense sector. Yesterday, Carney named German submarine manufacturer TKMS as the preferred bidder to supply the Navy's next fleet of subs, calling that procurement the largest in Canadian history. The U.S. has been bounced out of the World Cup. That and more coming up next in sports.
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0: The United States is out of the World Cup. Last surviving host nation beaten badly by Belgium last night 4-1. As Belgium advanced to the corners, they'll play Spain Friday in Los Angeles in the final eight. Spain beat Portugal 1-0 earlier in the day. Final two rounds of 16 games are scheduled today at the World Cup, including one in Vancouver, where BC Place prepares to host its first World Cup match. Switzerland and Colombia will square off at False Creek Stadium. Earlier in the day, Argentina will play Egypt. In baseball, the Toronto Blue Jays have lost three in a row, but outscored 25-1 and out-hit 25-7 over their latest skid. They'll look to right the ship tonight when they play the middle set of a three-game series against the host San Francisco Giants. They lost the opener last night 10-1. And Toronto's swim sensation Summer McIntosh won the women's 400-meter individual medley at the Canadian Swimming Trials in Montreal yesterday, but fell just short of her own world record. 19-year-old finished in 4 minutes, 27.35 seconds, 3 seconds off the mark she set last year in Victoria. Of course, McIntosh opened the meet Sunday, breaking the world record in the 200-meter butterfly. Weather in Quinty is next.
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0: Weather in Quinte. Cloudy to start, plenty of sunshine through the midday, the high 29, feeling like 36. Clear skies tonight, the low 17. Mostly sunny tomorrow, the high 29, feels like 36. Partly cloudy Thursday, slight chance of rain, the high 28. Partly cloudy Friday, slight chance of rain again, the high 26. In Quinte, it's 21, feels like 28. From the inquinte.ca newsroom, I'm Paul Martin.
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3: Hey, welcome to your Tuesday and welcome to Hits Mornings. I'm Bill and we've got lots to get to this morning. We'll get started right after Chalk Circle April Fool here on Hits 95.5. Good morning.

0: Hits 95.5. Chalk Circle's April Fool on Hits Mornings. Welcome to Tuesday. I'm Bill. Thanks for tuning in. 6:15. Ooh, we've got a bit of an overcast sky out there. Looking for a mix of sun and cloud today and a high of 29, but the Humidex is going to be warm. It's already warm out there. It's at 21, feeling like almost 30 degrees out. We'll have your full weather forecast along with traffic coming up in just a few minutes. A big show today, lots going on. Let's start with our question of the day, shall we? If you get to our Facebook page, you're doom scrolling on Facebook, which, you know, how many of us actually do that? We all do that. You're going to come across our question of the day on Hits 95.5, and that is asking you today about your best and favorite sandwich. What do you like to eat when you're by yourself, whether you're going to make one yourself or you're going to go out for lunch, and you're like, you know what, it's a sandwich kind of day. Well, what kind of sandwich is that? You know, could it be an old-fashioned PB&J? Maybe you're making something with some lunch meat. Maybe it's you go out to eat and you enjoy a nice big, I don't know, pastrami on rye or something like that. What's your favorite? What's your go-to when it comes to sandwiches? We want to know. Paul Martin will come in and talk to us about that as well, coming up around 6:40 this morning. Galaxy of Games, chance today as we play Name the Sound to win a $25 gift certificate to the Happy Popcorn Company here in town. They're at the Bayview Mall, and we'll give that away coming up after 7 o'clock. Someone's going to guess a sound that I'll play for you, and if you do that correctly, you're a winner with Galaxy of Games. Details, as always, at hits95.5.ca. What else is going on? We'll have your entertainment minute before 8 o'clock. After 8 o'clock, we'll be talking with one of the new coaches for the BSNs. We'll have an interview with one of the new assistant coaches. They're not new. They've been around for a while, but they've their contract renewed. And we want to talk about how they see the season happening going forward and what we need to do to get back into the playoffs, the AHL playoffs. So we'll have that interview for you coming up after 8 o'clock this morning when Taylor Russett joins us before 9 o'clock from Lafferty's Menswear. He does every Tuesday to find out what's happening, not only at Lafferty's, but what's going on in the downtown. He's always got his finger on the pulse of the downtown, which is great. So there's a very busy show today. Lots going on. I appreciate you hanging out with me, keep me company. So grab your coffee and, hey, let's get at it.
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4: Good morning. It's a clear drive on the 401 heading in or out of Belleville and Trenton. I'm not seeing any issues with Highway 62 yet. Highway 37 looks good. Highway 49 is also clear from Picton to Marysville. I'm not seeing any major issues this morning. 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
0: All right, a mix of sun and cloud today with the sun as the day goes on. Those clouds will go away. That's what they're telling us, although it doesn't look like it right now. Today's high reaching 29, but the Humidex making it feel like 36. Tonight, clear, low 17 overnight. Wednesday, clearing with a high of 29. Again, the Humidex tomorrow reaching about 36 degrees. In Belleville and in Quinney West, we're sitting at 21, feeling like 28 with Survivor and Eye of the Tiger on Hits 95.5.

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4: 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Coming up in a few minutes. 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

0: Cloudy to start, plenty of sunshine through the midday, the high 29, feeling like 36. Right now it's 21, feels like 28. From the Inquity.ca newsroom, I'm Paul Martin. Two people were arrested after a major disturbance over the weekend in Belleville involving a knife and a flare gun. Witnesses told police people were causing a disturbance around Ann and Dundas Street noon on Saturday. Reports indicated some of the group were damaging windows of a residence, another fired off a flare gun, causing one person to be hit and burned. Another person of the group was reportedly armed with a knife and was making threats. Two people were arrested on multiple charges. Details at Inquity.ca. Foxborough business getting some government help to power their expansion. Yesterday, officials were on hand to announce a $3.3 million provincial investment into Ontario Truss and Wall. The investment will create 13 new good-paying jobs, retain 50 existing positions, and support an additional 100 jobs throughout the region. More details online at Inquity.ca. Prime Minister Mark Carney's arrived in Turkey for the annual two-day NATO summit. He's set to have several meetings with heads of allied nations. NATO expected to showcase new military projects worth billions in an effort to convince U.S. President Donald Trump allies are boosting their defense spending. And it's official, Germany will build the next generation of Canadian submarines. Prime Minister Mark Carney made that announcement yesterday in Halifax. TKMS will now build 12 subs for Canada to purchase. The estimated cost pegged as much as $24 billion with more for maintenance. Carney called that procurement the largest in Canadian history, noting that it would have, quote, the greatest economic impact across Canada compared to past military purchases. Turning to sports, the U.S. is out of the World Cup. They lost last night to Belgium 4-1. Belgium will now take on Spain Friday in Los Angeles. Spain beat Portugal 1-0 in the afternoon match. Final two round of 16 games today, including one in BC as Switzerland takes on Colombia. The other game has Argentina playing Egypt. And the Toronto Blue Jays will play the middle game of three game set on the West Coast against the San Francisco Giants. Host team beat the Jays yesterday 10-1. The Jays have now been outscored 25-1 in the past three games, all losses. Weather in Quinte is next.
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0: Weather in Quinte. Cloudy to start, plenty of sunshine through the midday, the high 29, feeling like 36. Clear skies tonight, the low 17. Mostly sunny tomorrow, the high 29, feeling like 36 again. Partly cloudy Thursday, slight chance of rain, the high 28. Partly cloudy Friday, slight chance of rain, the high 26. In Quinte, it's 21, feels like 28. From the Inquity.ca newsroom, I'm Paul Martin.
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0: Hits 95.5 with the hip and ahead by a century on this Tuesday. Welcome to Hits Mornings. I'm Phil, 641 on your clock and 21 degrees, feeling like 28 out there this morning. We'll see about 29. The humidex hitting about 36. Ugh, it's going to be a warm one.
1: Whoa.
0: What?
1: What does that sound?
0: Ugh, just hot. I'm okay with that. I really am, but I know a lot of people are like, oh, it's too hot.
1: Those of you who didn't quite catch that, that was generic old man noise. Number five. Discomfort at sweltering heat.
0: Paul Martin joining us this morning.
1: Wow.
0: We're not going to talk about heat. I'm sure at some point we will. Today's topic is food, which I know you and I both are fans of.
1: Well, except... My number one choice of sandwich is more a cold weather sandwich than a warm weather sandwich.
0: Okay, well, yeah, we're talking about sandwiches.
1: So there is a weather connection.
0: Okay, well, throw it at us. What is your favorite sandwich?
1: Okay, I have two favorite sandwiches.
0: Okay.
1: And my number one favorite sandwich is a BLT.
0: Oh.
1: But it's got to have the mayo in it.
0: Yes.
1: And as a result, you do not necessarily want to have that in weather that is too warm, especially if you leave it, like, sitting for a while.

0: Interesting Paul Martin fun fact. When I was a younger man, I was probably about like 9 or 10.
1: Yeah.
0: And I told my mother that I loved peanut butter banana sandwiches. I got them in my school lunch every day for 6 months and eventually got sick of them. And then even better, of course, being a typical child and not really thinking that food spoils, I would just take these bags and throw them into my locker at school.
1: Oh, no. And they just left there.
0: They would sit there. And then at the end of the year clear out, there were like 30 of these things that have been there for God knows how long.
1: That's insane.
0: Yes.
1: So, okay. So
0: I also have the memory of taking out improperly preserved peanut butter banana sandwiches at locker clean out. Heavens knows what was fermenting.
1: Do you want to hear another old man sound?
0: Here we go. That was old man sound number four. Retching at something that's not a peanut.
1: Yeah. So peanut butter and banana has been my favorite sandwich to make on my own.
0: Sure.
1: Since I was a kid, same as you. I've never gotten tired of it. I passed it along to my son. Now that's his go-to around breakfast time. Mm-hmm. And if he's going to make his own breakfast, which he does many mornings because, you know, he's 16 now, it's going to be a toasted peanut butter and banana sandwich.
0: Ooh, toasted.
1: Toasted, yes. We don't deep fry it like Elvis, but we certainly make sure it's toasted. So that's a go-to for me. If I'm going out to eat, then I will always get a club sandwich.
0: Mm-hmm.
1: I used to call it a clubhouse because I thought it was a clubhouse sandwich. And then people started to correct me. No, it's just a club. You don't have to add the house.
0: You can, though.
1: It's not
0: dress
1: wrong.
0: It up.
1: I thought
0: live
1: so.
0: Live a little bit.
1: That's what I want to do. But a club sandwich, for me, if it's done right, then that's a restaurant I keep going back to.
0: Okay.
1: So online, here's a couple of our listeners, Paul, that are telling
0: their
1: us
0: favorite
1: their favorites. Yes. So Val says grilled cheese.
0: Of course.
1: Mild cheddar or Swiss.
0: Ooh.
1: Also, peanut butter and bacon.
0: Oh, yes.
1: I am not going to disagree with that.
0: As they say on Letterkenny, he can confirm.
1: Can confirm. Yes. Aziz says Subway, Mr. Sub, both A&W chicken sandwiches. He likes to go to Tahini's for their Cedar Nights chicken shawarmas. That's a sandwich, I suppose.
0: Sure.
1: It's wrapped in a pita, yeah.
0: Yep.
1: And Arby's chicken sandwich. So
0: that was more of a generic product placement plug than a specific sandwich.
1: Today's topic brought to you by Subway, Mr. Sub, A&W, Tahini's, and Arby's. Thanks, Aziz. Ronnie says, she says, if I'm making it myself, it's ham, cheese, and lettuce. If I'm at a restaurant, it's most likely a Reuben.
0: Oh,
1: I'm not a fan of Reuben.
0: Deep cut.
1: Not a fan of Reuben, and I thanks, Ronnie, for that. I'm not a fan of sauerkraut.
0: Oh, okay.
1: So if you're going to have a Reuben, you got to do it right. You've got to actually have sauerkraut on it. No, thank you. But to each their own.
0: Now, here's the question.
1: Okay.
0: First of all, I want to see people also chime in with their least favorite sandwich because that's funnier.
1: Okay.
0: But also then, is the category of what is the sandwich? So is a hamburger a sandwich? Because it's two pieces of bread and meat in the middle of it. Is it a sandwich? Is a hot dog a sandwich? See, these are the questions that I want the definitive answers to.
1: I didn't know we were going to get religious today.
0: Summer. It's barbecue season. Are these sandwiches or are they separate? You guys weigh in.
1: I am definitely not going to answer that one today. Although I know some people are going to say, ice cream sandwich, that's my favorite. I get it.
0: Banned.
1: I get it.
0: The survey, sir.
1: 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Our Facebook page. We have got your full weather forecast coming up in just a few moments. 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
3: We got a mix of sun and cloud today with more sunshine this afternoon. A high of 29. The humidex 36 is what it's going to feel like. Tonight, clear, low of 17 overnight. Wednesday, clearing and a high of 29. The humidex tomorrow, again, around 36 degrees. Right now in Belleville and in Napanee, we're looking at 21. And I want to, again, it's not Monday today, so I'm not having a case of the Mondays, but I do want to make sure that I got a couple other communities in here. We got Tweed at 18 and Campbellford at 19 on Hits 95.5.

0: 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Hits mornings with Bill here. There's Trooper, and we're here for a good time. 6:52. It's Tuesday, and 21 degrees out. Feeling like 28 already this morning. Your full weather forecast coming up at the top of the hour with Paul Martin in the Inquity.ca newsroom, along with news and sports. All the good stuff you need to get your day started. That's all happening. Before we get into any of that, though, we got to do some celebrating. I feel good.
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0: Yeah, celebrating today locally, we want to wish Michael Wanamaker a very happy 30th birthday. That's going out from your mom, dad, your sisters, your brother-in-law, niece, nephew, and all your friends. Thanks, Christine, for sending that in. Happy birthday, Michael, and we hope you have a great day today. Celebrity-wise, we do have at least one here. See if you can guess who this might be. This is a singer and musician. He gained worldwide fame as a drummer for a very famous band many years ago. He occasionally sang lead vocals, usually, you know, one song per album. I would tell you the songs, but you'll guess it right away. And he wrote some of the songs, too. very, very famous drummer. Probably the most famous drummer on the planet. Former Beatle and a solo artist now. We're talking about Ringo Starr. Ringo is 86 years young today. Happy birthday, Ringo. Happy birthday, Michael. If you're celebrating a birthday and anniversary, get it into us anytime at hits95.5.ca.
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0: Cloudy to start, but clearing up nicely this morning with plenty of sunshine this afternoon. The high 29. Right now it's 21. Feels like 28. From the Inquity.ca newsroom, I'm Paul Martin. A Foxborough business is expanding with the help of the provincial government. Multiple officials were on hand yesterday to announce a $3.3 million investment by the province into Ontario Trusted Wall in Foxborough. The investment will create 13 new good-paying jobs, retain 50 existing positions, and support an additional 100 jobs throughout the region. The investment will provide Ontario Trusted Wall with some advanced manufacturing technology as they expand to increase production, reduce costs, and deliver higher quality wood building materials, helping meet a growing demand in the province. More details online at inquity.ca. One person was injured by a flare gun in a disturbing incident in East End Belleville over the weekend. Witnesses told Belleville police a group of roughly six people were causing a disturbance around Ann and Dundas Streets noon on Saturday. Reports indicated some of the group were damaging windows at a residence. Another fired off a flare gun, causing one person to be hit and burned. Another person in the group is reportedly armed with a knife, threatening people in the area. Belleville police located a 31-year-old man of no fixed address, charged with seven offenses. Quinty West man was also charged with assault and weapons dangerous. More details online at inquity.ca. Cleaner received an unpleasant surprise at a short-term rental property in Belleville. Sunday morning, Belleville police called to a home in Wyra Street East after the cleaner found a 30-year-old man inside the home claiming to be the new owner. Told the cleaner had recently bought the property. Officers arrived, claimed the man shows several different aliases and names. Canadian Border Services Agency helped identify the 30-year-old who was charged with breaking and obstructing an officer. He was held in custody for a bail hearing. We're learning more details about the tornado activity in the Kingston area last week. Northern Tornadoes Project confirmed two tornadoes touched down June 30th. That was last Tuesday in the area. First EF1 tornado was near Verona around 12:30 in the afternoon. Second, smaller twister was confirmed in Kingston about 15 minutes later, leaving a long path of free damage around CFB Kingston. No injuries were reported. As the NATO summit begins today in Turkey, NATO has announced they're looking to work with Swedish manufacturer Saab on up to 10 radar jets, largely built in Canada. NATO's Secretary General says the current fleet is to be replaced by the Global Eye system as it's nearing the end of its lifespan. President and CEO of Saab says the company is confident that Global Eye is the right choice for the alliance. In May, Prime Minister Mark Carney also announced Ottawa was looking to buy six surveillance aircraft from Saab. And Germany will build the next generation of Canadian submarines. Prime Minister Mark Carney made that announcement yesterday in Halifax, followed by a parallel announcement on the West Coast. TKMS will now build a dozen submarines for Canada to purchase. The initial estimated cost, around $24 billion, of that contract will be negotiated over the course of the next year. Total cost over the lifetime of the project will approach $100 billion. Carney called the procurement the largest in Canadian history and noted it will have the greatest economic impact across Canada compared to past military purchases. The United States has been eliminated from the World Cup. That and more coming up next in sports.
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0: The United States is out of the World Cup. Last surviving host nation was beaten badly by Belgium last night 4-1 as they advanced to the quarters. Belgium will now play Spain Friday in Los Angeles in the Final Eight. In the afternoon contest yesterday, Spain eliminated Portugal 1-0. Final two rounds of 16 games are scheduled for today at the World Cup, including one in Vancouver. BC Place will host its first ever World Cup matchup. Switzerland and Colombia squares off at the Falls Creek Stadium. In the other game today, Argentina takes on Egypt. Toronto Blue Jays have lost three in a row. During that span, they've been outscored 25-1 and outhit 25-7. They'll look to right the ship tonight when they play the middle set of a three-game series against the host San Francisco Giants out west. They lost the opener of that set last night 10-1. And Toronto swim star Summer McIntosh won the women's 400-meter individual medley at the Canadian Swimming Trials in Montreal yesterday, falling just short of her own world record. 19-year-old finished in 4 minutes, 27.35 seconds, more than 3 seconds off the mark she set last year in Victoria. McIntosh opened the meet Sunday in stellar fashion, breaking the world record in the 200-meter butterfly. Weather in Quinty and beyond the headlines are coming up next.
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0: In the modern world, you either keep changing and evolving or you find yourself at the mercy of forces out of your control. Yesterday, Prime Minister Mark Carney announced that German submarine manufacturer TKMS is the preferred bidder to supply the Navy's next fleet of subs, calling the procurement the largest in Canadian history. It was a very competitive process between the German firm and South Korea's Hanwha Ocean. Contracts will now be negotiated over the next year with an estimated initial cost of a dozen submarines at $24 billion. Maintenance, upkeep, and parts will likely quadruple that over the course of their lifespan. While we had two very competitive bids, notice that neither of them came from the United States. The world's largest supplier of weapons, weapon technology, and ammunition sat on the sidelines while we decided who to sign a mega billion-dollar contract with and forge a new vital alliance. 80 years ago, that would have been unthinkable. 40 years ago, it would have been improbable due to politics and the state of the world. And 20 years ago, it would have been a major rift in our North American military alliance. But the world has changed, and we must change with it. Most importantly, nothing speaks as loudly as where you spend your money. Insult us a few times and people stop going for day trips south of the border. Make it a habit and continue to see us look outside North America to make Canada stronger and better equipped. I'm Paul Martin, and that's what I see looking beyond the headlines. Weather in Quinte. Cloudy to start, plenty of sunshine through the midday, though the high 29, feeling like 36. Clear skies tonight, the low 17. Mostly sunny tomorrow, the high 29, feeling again like 36. Partly cloudy Thursday, slight chance of rain, the high 28. Slight chance of rain again Friday, the high 26. In Quinte, it's 21, feels like 28. From the inquinte.ca newsroom, I'm Paul Martin.
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5: All right, Galaxy Games coming up in a few moments. 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That's on the way. 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We'll play a sound for you and see if you can guess it. That's on the way. In the way of that, though, Jane Child here on Hits 95.5. Good morning.

0: Hits 95.5, Gene Childs. Don't want to fall in love on your Tuesday. It's Hits Mornings. I'm Bill, 7:15, and we've got a bow, 22 degrees out there. But man, I feel like 28, and eventually it will be 29, feeling like 36 out there. Your full morning and full day forecast, as well as your traffic on the way in just a few minutes. In the meantime, let's do some winning together.
1: Galaxy of Games. Oh, yes, please. Hits Mornings with Bill Holman.
2: Come on.
0: All right, Galaxy of Games today on the line. 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And on Facebook, you can check everything they're doing. If they're going to be in Napanee this weekend. At the Festival Debate next weekend. So they're going to be hanging out in the area outside of the mall over the next couple of weekends, which is kind of cool. All right, what are we going to do to win that $25 gift certificate? We're going to play What's That Sound? 613-962-0955. I'm going to play a sound for you here. If you can tell me the name of the sound, you're a winner with Galaxy of Games. So tell me, what's this sound? All right, that's it right there. I don't think it's too hard to discern, but I'm going to give you one more crack at it. Maybe turn up the radio a little bit. See if you can figure out what this sound is. Probably something that happened over the weekend if you were enjoying some outdoors times. All right, that's all the hints I'm going to give you. Let's go to the phone line, 613-962-0955. Let us see if we can get ourselves a winner this morning. Good morning, Hits 95.5. Who's this?
3: It's Richard Galley. How are you?
0: I'm great, Richard. How are things this morning?
3: Good, great. Thank you very much.
0: All right, well, Richard, I want to get right down to brass tacks. I wanted you to tell me what sound we just heard.
3: Okay. 3 seconds again.
0: What's that?
3: I'm going to say a fire crackling.
0: A fire crackling, like, well, okay, you know, here's what.
3: Campfires?
0: Yeah, yeah, of course. That's you were going to get that because you did. It was right. It's a fire crackling, campfire, all that stuff. You had it right, Richard. Congratulations. You've got yourself a $25 gift certificate to the Happy Popcorn Company here at the Bayview Mall in Belleville. Congratulations. Great job.
3: Great, thank you very much. Yeah, I wanted to try their popcorn.
0: Well, now is your opportunity, Richard. Congratulations.
3: I guess, thank you.
0: All right, just hang the line there, Richard. We'll get some more information from you, but it's that simple. That's how you win with Galaxy of Games. Tomorrow, another chance to do some winning as we play Hit the Theaters. I'm going to play a movie clip for you. You tell us the movie, and you're a winner on Galaxy of Games. 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
11: I'm starting to see some light construction-related volume on Highway 62 building from Slab Street to Wood Road. Other than that, we're in good shape. I'm not seeing any major issues with Highway 37. The 401 is also clear, and Belleville and Trenton streets are problem-free this morning. Highway 49 looks good in both directions. Looking for a little excitement? Route the Ottawa River with Wilderness Tours. All the excitement you can handle from aisle to aisle, ages 5 and up, wildernesstours.com. With the latest traffic, I'm Antonia Altabonte.
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0: All right, we're looking at a mix of sun and cloud today. A little more sunshine this afternoon. 29 our expected high today. The Humidex making it feel like 36. Tonight, clear and a low overnight of 17. Wednesday, clearing, the high of 29. Tomorrow, the Humidex again hitting about 36 degrees. Right now in Belleville and in Brighton, we're at 22, feeling like 28. In Madoc, it's 19. In Campbellford, it's 20 degrees with Club Nouveau on Hits 95.5.

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1: You've got your information update from the Inquity.ca newsroom on the way. Paul Martin's getting ready for that coming up in a few minutes. Also, we're going to talk about teenagers, the signs that you are raising one. I am, so is Paul. We'll talk about that together coming up at 7:40 this morning. We've also got your entertainment minute coming up just before 8 o'clock. It's a busy half hour. 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
15: Cloudy to start, plenty of sunshine through the midday today, the high 29. Right now it's 22, feels like 28. From the Inquity.ca newsroom, I'm Paul Martin. Quinte West will have a new mayor this fall. Jim Harrison has confirmed to our newsroom over the past hour he'll not be running for a fourth term as mayor in October. After many years as a councillor in Murray Ward, Harrison was first elected as mayor in Quinte West in 2014, serving three full terms. Two people were arrested after a major disturbance over the weekend in Belleville involving a knife and a flare gun. Witnesses told Belleville police people were causing a disturbance around Ant and Dundas Street at noon on Saturday. Reports indicating some people in the group were damaging windows of a residence. Another fired off a flare gun, causing one person to be hit and burned. Another person was armed with a knife, uttering threats. Two people were arrested on multiple charges. Details at inquity.ca. Foxborough business getting some government help to power their expansion. Yesterday, officials were on hand to announce a $3.3 million provincial investment into Ontario Truss and Wall in Foxborough. The investment will create 13 15 new good-paying jobs, retain 50 existing positions, and support an additional 100 jobs throughout the region. More details online at inquinty.ca. Prime Minister Mark Carney has arrived in Turkey for the two-day annual NATO summit. He's set to have several meetings with heads of allied nations. NATO expected to showcase new military projects worth billions in an effort to convince U.S. President Donald Trump that allies are boosting their defense spending. And it's official. Germany will build the next generation of Canadian submarines. Carney making that announcement yesterday in Halifax. TKMS will now build a dozen subs for Canada to purchase. The estimated cost has been pegged as much as $24 billion, with tens of billions more for maintenance. The contract to be negotiated over the course of the next year. Turning to sports, the United States is out of the World Cup. They were bounced by Belgium last night 4-1. Belgium will now play Spain on Friday after Spain eliminated Portugal in the matinee 1-0. Final two round of 16 games today at the World Cup, including one in Vancouver as Switzerland takes on Colombia. In the other matchup, Argentina plays Egypt. And the Toronto Blue Jays try to get the offense going and get back into the win column today in San Fran against the Giants. They lost 10-1 last night and have been outscored 25-1 in their recent three-game losing skid. Weather in Quinty is next.
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15: Weather in Quinty, cloudy to start, plenty of sunshine through the midday, the high 29, feeling like 36. Clear skies tonight, the low 17. Mostly sunny tomorrow, the high 29, partly cloudy Thursday, slight chance of rain, and a high of 28. In Quinty, it's 22, feels like 28, from the inquinty.ca newsroom. I'm Paul Martin.
0: It's Mornings with Bill Hullman.

0: It's 95.5 with Atlanta Miles. Love is on this Tuesday. There's a little bit of blue sky out there here on Hits Mornings. I'm Bill, 739, mostly overcast though right now. Looking for more sun as the day goes on. A high of 29. The humidex will feel like 36 right now, around 22, feeling like 28. Good morning and thanks for tuning in this morning. Got Paul Martin back in the studio with us here.
1: Woo, Tuesday.
0: Tuesday. You've got a teenager at home.
1: Yes.
0: Yes. And I have one. I have another one that is on the cusp and has been for about a couple of years now. She's 11, but acts like she's 18 most days and obviously still living at home because that's what she's 11. But some of the things she does, like it's like, oh,
1: sure.
0: She's like the adult child that won't leave sometimes. But I thought I'd go through a couple of fun things that remind us that we're raising a teenager.
1: Okay.
0: All right, so here's a couple of things. The refrigerator is empty, but somehow they're starving. They've eaten you out of house and home.
1: I can relate.
0: Yeah, there's no food left in the house. We're like, oh, I'm
1: well,
0: so
1: I can relate to the appetite. Our refrigerator is kept very well stocked.
0: Yeah, I would imagine. And as is mine, but there's never anything to eat, and they're always starving. Every charger in the house mysteriously has disappeared because of all the devices.
1: Every charger, every iPad.
0: And they're never, oh, my iPad's not charged. Well, where are the chargers? I don't know. I'm like, you had it last. They leave one sip of milk in the carton, so technically they didn't finish it. Or bag, we're Canadians.
1: Other consumables, sure.
0: Yes. Yeah. That happens every time I go to
1: To be fair, half the time that's me. So I got to pin, my wife Sarah would say, I got to pin that one on me. That's a me thing. You left this almost. Yeah, that's me.
0: You'd use almost everything to almost a drop left and you put it back in the fridge.
1: Like just a trace of cream for coffee, spreads or consumable like salad dressing.
0: Mm.
1: Like just a couple of drops left in the bottle is back into the fridge.
0: I'm
1: going to own that one. That's me to a T.
0: You're like a big teenager, and that was yourself. Mm-hmm. They lose things literally in their hand. That is, oh my gosh, that is my daughter Delilah. She literally had her purse and wallet in her hand. We're about to leave the house. We get in the car. We go somewhere. And it's like, what happened? And she goes, I don't know. I don't know where my purse is. You just had it in your hand. We just left the house. It was in your hand. We were walking out the door. We would FaceTime someone at the house, go find your sister's purse, and it's in her room on the floor. How? How did that happen?
1: Are you one of those people who can forget your glasses, but they're on your head?
0: All the time.
1: Okay.
0: It's hereditary,
1: so
0: is what you're saying.
1: Yeah. I'm thinking I can tell which of her parents she got that one from.
0: That's definitely me.
1: That didn't take a lot of detective work.
0: No.
1: Careful how many stones you throw in that glass house, my friend.
0: It's a big glass house.
1: And I called you a friend, but it's work calling. You know the answer. Before you joke, you called me a friend. No, I didn't.
0: They say, I'm bored, holding their phone with access to the entire world on their fingertips. I'm bored.
1: Yeah, but is the world something you want access to these days?
0: I don't need it because I'm not bored.
1: I'm just saying, there's a lot of days.

0: You are the teenager we're speaking of in this story. Okay.
1: Sure, I'm young at heart.
2: That's what I'm...
1: Yes. I am young at heart and at aspirational levels of cleanliness.
0: Fair enough. And they can stay up till 3 a.m. talking to friends, but suddenly can't hear you when you ask them to unload the dishwasher.
1: Well, they're tired.
0: Yeah.
1: You know, they were up late. It's tough to be them. They were up super, super late.
0: They were bored all day.
1: You know, Jimmy had some tea he wanted to share, and it was really juicy. So, yeah. And then, you know, it's hard to focus the next day.
0: 6'7". I don't know. Did I do that right? I don't think I did. My kids would tell me I'm pretty lame. There you go. If you were wondering if you had a teenager home, any of those would help define that.
1: And if it's happening but you don't, then the teenager is you. You're the teenager. Own it. That's what I say.
0: That's a good one. Thank you, Paul. Your full weather forecast on the way in just moments.
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0: All right, we're looking at a mix of sun and cloud and more sun this afternoon. A high of 29. The Humidex 36 today. For tonight, clear, low of 17. And overnight, 17. At Wednesday, we should see more clearing, a nice clear sky. And again, a high of around 29 with the Humidex feeling like 36. Right now in Belleville and Trenton, we're at 22. Let me confirm that because make sure I'm right. Yeah, 22 feeling like 28 out there. In Tweed, it's 20. And in Frankfurt, 22 with Magic on Hits 95.5.

0: It's 95.5 with Magic and Rude on this Tuesday. Welcome to this morning. I'm Bill, 751, and we're looking at mostly overcast, a little bit of blue sky out there, looking for a little more sunshine as the day goes on. 29, the humidex 36 today. You're full with the forecast coming up at the top of the hour with Paul Martin and the inquindy.ca newsroom newscast. That's coming up in about, let's say, 8 minutes or so. All right, now, before we get to anything else, we have your entertainment minute. Let's get to it this morning. First off, George Clooney is going to be receiving the prestigious Golden Lion for Lifetime Achievement at the 83rd Venice International Film Festival this September, recognizing his decades of work as an actor, director, and producer. He calls the Venice Film Festival his favorite festival and said receiving the honor is a tremendous privilege, joking that it probably means I'm old, but I'll take it. Brad Pitt and girlfriend Inez de Limón has made their relationship Instagram official after posing for an affectionate photo before attending Taylor Swift and Travis Kelce's wedding on the weekend. The couple have been dating since 2022, and they coordinated in elegant black outfits for the event with the photos shared by their hairstylist and later reposted by de Limón. Also, I know you're waiting for the latest View update. Well, Whoopi Goldberg missed yesterday's episode of The View because she was stranded in Sicily, Italy, when the eruption of Mount Etna disrupted air travel. Goldberg appeared by video from Italy, explaining the airport closures that prevented her from returning to the United States. She joked, "A volcano ate my homework." And she said she'd be back as soon as flights resumed. The show was left shorthanded because Joy Behar said producers asked her to appear on her usual day off because no other co-hosts were available. Anna Navarro was stuck in Miami, and Sarah Hines dealing with storm damage at her home. So there was barely a view. Oh, no. This is your Entertainment Minute for this July 7th.
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3: As I mentioned a little bit ago, the Inquity.ca newsroom, a busy place. Paul Martin getting set up for the 8 o'clock report coming up in just a couple of minutes. He'll have that. We'll also be revisiting our question of the day, asking you about your favorite sandwich. Is it something you make at home? Is it something you go out and grab? Let us know what that is, and we'll talk about that coming up at 8:15 this morning. Also going to be talking with assistant coach of the BC Sens, Stephen Legion, just newly re-signed, and we're going to talk about the upcoming season. All that and so much more is on the way here on Hits 95.5. But let's get into a song that will help us to news time at 8 o'clock. It's Foreigner and Cold as Ice. Cold as Ice. Sing along. I know you know the words. You're on Hits 95.5.

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1: Cloudy to start, plenty of sunshine through the midday, the high 29, feeling like 36. Right now it's 22, feeling like 28. From the Inquity.ca newsroom, I'm Paul Martin. Jim Harrison's officially announced he is not seeking another term as mayor this fall. Harrison confirmed it to our newsroom this morning. He said he's already informed staff and council in Quinte West of his decision. After many years as a councilor in Murray Ward, Harrison was first elected as mayor in Quinte West in 2014, serving three full terms in the post. Harrison told our newsroom he is certainly enjoyed his time as a politician in Quinte West, engaging with the community and helping to move projects forward. He also says they worked hard to keep taxes down, but it's been quite challenging. Harrison says he's looking forward to taking it a bit easier, but he'll still be active both on the farm and in the community. As of today, there are only two candidates who have filed papers to run for mayor in Quinte West this year, Zach Card and Shelley Stedall. A Belleville business is getting a big funding injection from the province as they work to expand operations. Yesterday, officials on hand to announce a $3.3 million investment into Ontario Truss and Wall in Foxborough. The investment will create 13 new good-paying jobs, retain 50 existing positions, and support an additional 100 jobs in the community. The investment will provide Ontario Truss and Wall with advanced manufacturing technology to increase their production, reduce costs, and deliver higher quality wood building materials to help meet a growing provincial demand. More details online, including a picture of the big moment at Inquity.ca. A disturbance in East End Belleville involving a knife over the weekend has led to two arrests. Witnesses told Belleville police that a group of roughly six people were causing a disturbance around Ann and Dundas Street at noon on Saturday. Reports indicated some of the group were damaging windows to a residence. Another fired off a flare gun, hitting a person and burning them. Another person in that group, reportedly armed with a knife, was threatening people in the area. Belleville police located a 31-year-old male of no fixed address, charging him with a total of seven offenses. A Quinte West man was also charged with assault and weapons dangerous. More details online at Inquity.ca. The OPP are reminding people about the dangers of jumping from bridges and into the water after a 15-year-old in Peterborough was airlifted to hospital Saturday afternoon. Police were called to the bridge on McFarland Street in Peterborough Saturday after a teen hit a large vessel while jumping off a bridge into the water. Friends jumped into the water to assist as well after the teen did not initially resurface. OPP moved in to assist the rescue and the teen was then airlifted to a trauma center in Toronto. And Prime Minister Mark Carney is now in Turkey for the annual two-day NATO summit. He's set to have several meetings with allied nations, including Ukraine, South Korea, Germany, and Norway. Summit is expected to focus in part on a collective increase in defense budgeting, as well as alliance unity amid an increasingly threatening world. Carney's been campaigning for allies to set up a multinational defense bank to help finance growth in the global defense sector. Yesterday, Carney made a huge announcement, naming German submarine manufacturer TKMS as a preferred bidder to supply Canada's next fleet of submarines, calling their procurement the largest in Canadian history. Exact terms will be negotiated over the course of the next year. The initial cost for the 12 submarines expected to be around $24 billion, but when you add in maintenance, parts, and more over the course of their lifespan, that could increase to almost $100 billion overall. The U.S. has been bounced from the World Cup. That and more coming up next in sports.
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1: The United States is now out of the World Cup. Last surviving host nation was beaten badly by Belgium last night 4-1 to advance to the quarters. Belgium will now play Spain on Friday in Los Angeles in the Final Eight. Spain beat Portugal 1-0 in a matinee earlier yesterday. Final two round of 16 games scheduled for today at the World Cup, including one in Vancouver, where BC Place prepares to host its final World Cup match. Switzerland and Colombia will square off at Falls Creek Stadium. Argentina will play Egypt. Toronto Blue Jays have lost three in a row. They were outscored 25-1 out hit 25-7 over that latest skid. They'll look to right the ship tonight when they play the middle set of a three-game series against the host San Francisco Giants on the West Coast. They lost the opener last night 10-1. And Toronto swim star Summer McIntosh won the women's 400-meter individual medley at the Canadian swimming trials in Montreal yesterday, falling just short of her own world record. 19-year-old sensation finishing in 4 minutes, 27.35 seconds, more than 3 seconds off the mark she set last year in Victoria. McIntosh opened the meet Sunday by breaking the world record in the 200-meter butterfly. Weather in Quinte is next.
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6: For the most part, it was a positive day on the markets yesterday. TSX had a slight dip down 0.2%. NASDAQ gained over 1%. S&P 500 up 0.75%. Dow up 157 points. Canadian dollar remained flat at 70.38 cents U.S. In corporate news, Microsoft has said it is immediately eliminating 4,800 jobs, representing 2.1% of its workforce. In the software giant's latest effort to cut costs in the era of AI. Dell Technologies, the server maker's stock jumped over 4% after President Donald Trump promoted Dell's computers from the White House after ringing the stock market's opening bell in the Oval Office. Trump bought $1 million to $5 million in Dell shares on February 10th, according to a government ethics filing. Broadcom, the chip company's stock jumped more than 4%. Broadcom announced it will expand its partnership with Apple through 2031, in which it will develop and supply custom chips for use in multiple generations of Apple products. The iPhone maker's stock gained more than 1%. And NVIDIA pushed back on a report by Semi Analysis that the AI chip giant is delaying next-generation Kyber AI server systems by a year until 2028. A spokesperson for the company says, "Our roadmap remains intact." NVIDIA is up 0.5%. From the Skywards Business Center, I'm Alexis Deary.
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1: Weather in Quinte, cloudy to start, plenty of sunshine through the midday, the high 29, feeling like 36. Clear skies tonight, low 17. Mostly sunny tomorrow, high 29, feeling like 36 again. Partly cloudy Thursday, slight chance of rain, the high 28. Partly cloudy on Friday, slight chance of rain, the high 26. In Quinte, it's 22, feels like 28. From the inquinte.ca newsroom, I'm Paul Martin.
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0: 95.5, Brad Adams this time. Hits Mornings on the air. I'm Bill. It is 8:16. Still mostly overcast. A little bit of blue sky out there. Looking for a mix of sun and cloud today. Looking for a high of 29. Humidex hitting 36. We're at 22. Feeling like 28 here in the Bay of Quinte area. More with your weather forecast and traffic coming up in just a couple of minutes. Our question of the day up on our Facebook page is there for you to engage with us. Talking about your favorite sandwich. Whether it's something you make at home. Maybe you go out and grab it because they make it better than anybody. We're looking for your favorite sandwich. Thanks to everybody who's contributing to the conversation this morning. Tracy, BLT, toasted tuna with lettuce, toasted tomato with mayo and grilled cheese. You're making me hungry, Tracy. Thanks for that. Bridget said clubhouse, and yes, I say clubhouse too. I made that comment this morning with Paul Martin where club sandwich is my favorite sandwich. Was I don't make it. I have to go out and get it. When a restaurant does it right, I go back again and again for it. And I used to call it clubhouse. And they used to say, well, it's just a club. And people are like, oh, just a club. You don't have to say the house part of it. But thank you, thank you, thank you, Bridget. I'm going to say clubhouse again. Thanks for that. And we had Ronnie, grilled cheese, ham sandwich dipped in ketchup. That is a good winter lunch with a clubhouse, a grilled cheese, and even a little ham on it's okay, of course, and a little tomato soup on the side. Oh, boy. We're looking for your comments on your favorite sandwich. We'll come back to this a little later on this morning. I'm with you right through till noon, so let's talk about it just after 10:30 this morning. Join me then to keep up the conversation. What's your favorite sandwich? Go to our Facebook page. Let us know. And we'll keep that conversation going. Weather and traffic together coming up in just moments here on Hits 95.5.
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5: beep, yeah. We're still clear on the 401 in both directions this morning. Heading in or out of Belleville and Trenton towards Napanee or Brighton, it's a clear drive. Highway 62, expect construction-related delays from Wood Road to Slab Street in Ivanhoe. Other than that, it's a clear drive with Highway 37. Belleville and Trenton streets look good. 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With the latest traffic, I'm Antonia Altabonte.
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0: We'll see a mix of sun and cloud today with a high of 29. The Humidex 36. Tonight clear, low overnight of 17. And tomorrow clearing, we should see a lot of sunshine. A high of 29. The Humidex again around 36 degrees. In Belleville and in Napanee, 22, feeling like 28. It's 19 in Bancroft and it's 21 in Picton with the Bee Gees on Hits 95.5.

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1: From the inquinty.ca newsroom, your information update at 8:30 is on the way. We're going to chat at 8:40 with one of the re-signed assistant coaches, Stefan Legion, who's going to be joining us to talk about the 10th anniversary of the BSNs and their upcoming season. Taylor Russell joins us before 9 o'clock as well, talking about Lafferty's events. We're in downtown Belleville. All that and more. And your Marine Report up next here on Hits.
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3: For Eastern Lake Ontario and the Bay of Quinte, there are no warnings in effect. Wind east 10 knots, veering to southeast 10 later this evening. Waves of 0.5 meters or less, building to 1 by midnight. Air temperature 21 degrees, water temperature 20. 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With the Skywards Marine Report, I'm Samantha Diaz.
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1: Cloudy to start, but plenty of sunshine through the midday. It's starting to peak through this hour. Today's high 29. Right now it's 22. Feels like 28. From the Inquity.ca newsroom, I'm Paul Martin. A new mayor will be elected in Quinte West in October. Jim Harrison officially confirmed to our newsroom he's not running for a fourth term. Said he's already informed staff and council of his decision after many years as a councillor in Murray Ward and then as well in the former Murray Township. Harrison was first elected as mayor in Quinte West in 2014. More details online at Inquity.ca. Two people arrested after a major disturbance over the weekend in Belleville, which involved a knife and a flare gun. Witnesses told Belleville police people were causing a disturbance around Ann and Dundas Street noon on Saturday. Reports indicated some people in the group were damaging residential windows. Another fired a flare gun, causing one person to be burned. Another person reportedly armed with a knife, threatening people in the area. Two people were arrested on multiple charges. Details at Inquity.ca. Foxborough business is going to be expanding thanks to some government help. Yesterday, officials on hand to announce a $3.3 million investment into Ontario Truss and Wall in Foxborough. The investment will help create 13 new good-paying jobs, retain 50 existing ones. More details online and a picture of the big moment at Inquity.ca. It's official. Germany will build the next generation of Canadian submarines. Prime Minister Mark Carney made the announcement yesterday in Halifax. They'll negotiate the terms over the next year. TKMS will build 12 subs for Canada at a cost of around $24 billion, with more for maintenance. As the NATO summit begins today in Turkey, officials have also announced they're looking to work with Swedish manufacturer Saab on up to 10 radar jets, largely to be built here in Canada. NATO's Secretary General says its current fleet is to be replaced by the Global Eye system as it is nearing the end of its lifespan. Turning to sports, it's the end of the road for the U.S. at the World Cup. Belgium eliminated the United States last night handily 4-1. They'll take on Spain in the next round. Spain beat Portugal 1-0 in a matinee yesterday. The final two round of 16 games today, including one in Vancouver, where Switzerland takes on Colombia. The other one has Argentina taking on Egypt. And the Toronto Blue Jays try to get back in the win column and rediscover their vanishing offense today as they play Game 2 in San Francisco against the Giants. Jays lost the opener last night 10-1 and have now scored 25-1 in their last three losses. Weather in Quinte is next.
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1: Weather in Quinte, cloudy to start today, plenty of sunshine through the midday, the high 29, feeling like 36. Clear skies tonight, the overnight low 17. Mostly sunny tomorrow, the high 29, again feeling like 36. And then partly cloudy on Thursday, slight chance of rain with a high of 28. In Quinte, it's 22, feels like 28. From the Inquity.ca newsroom, I'm Paul Martin.
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95.5, Chantel Kraviatsik and Surrounded on this Tuesday. Hi, it's Bill with you. Welcome to It's Mornings, 8:43. Looking at, I was going to say it was 22. I think the temperature's gone up since, and I think we can safely say that. Well, you know what? It still says environment. I know it's warmer than it is out there. Environment Canada saying still 22, feeling like 28 out there, but it just feels warmer out there. A little blue sky. Hoping for a high of around 29 today and a humidex of 36. Last week, the Belleville Senators rounded out their coaching staff with some announcements of new coaches or returning coaches to help Coach Campbell in his first official season as the head coach of the Belleville Senators in this 10th season. This morning, we're...

0: comforting to have that to behind you to say, yeah, we love what you're doing with the players. We're going to get you to keep going and hopefully a successful season because the playoffs have been kind of eluding the Belleville Senators the last couple of years.
1: Obviously, playoffs is something that you're focused on every year, but you know, in our division, there's a lot of good teams, and the only bright side of that is we've had a bunch of guys go up and make a difference with the Ottawa Senators, and a bunch of our defensemen were able to go up this year, and a few of our forwards, and help those guys get into the postseason. So although we haven't found our own success, we've at least been contributing organizationally to the Sens in some capacity playing in the playoffs. So hopefully we can flip that into us making the playoffs. But, you know, as a development league, one of the main focuses still is to help players develop to play for the Ottawa Senators. So, you know, if we can keep doing that and we can start winning some playoff games, we start to turn ourselves into quite a good program on both sides of it.
0: But now that we got to Coach Campbell full-time as well with the team, no more interim there, what's the message for you guys as assistant coaches to get the team into the playoffs and have a successful season? What's his message to you guys?
1: It's just, you know, continuing to work with the players. Everything runs through the players. If the players are playing well, we're going to win games. So having those good relationships, making sure that they're getting the things they need to keep improving. Obviously, at this level, players are quite good, so they're just one kind of tweak away from being able to be full-time NHLers. So it's up to all of us to work on those things, to come together and figure out solutions to making those players better. And then at the end of the day, we can make every player a little bit better, from first line to fourth line, all the goalies, and we like our chances of winning.
0: You've been in Belleville now for a few years. What's your favorite thing to do with the family when you have some downtime with them?
1: My kids like to go to Pounders quite a bit in Wellington.
0: Yeah.
1: You know, I got three young kids, so we try not to bother the restaurants too much with going in. But just the whole general area we're really attached to. You know, our kids are in school now here playing sports. Actually, my son and his ball hockey team were just in Mississauga for a provincial tournament, and they were able to win that, the U8 division. So, you know, those little things where, you know, you see your kids start to develop friendships with people, you start to meet people from outside the team the longer you're here, and we just really, we find it such a good area to raise our family, and so we're ecstatic to be back for a few more years and learn a few more things about the county and Belleville and the Quinte region.
0: What would you like to tell the fans would convince them to come and see all the games this season?
1: I think it's going to be exciting. Like I said, July 1st, we added a lot of high-end players. There's a lot of excitement around the team. The players that have been there before have taken big steps to get better. So I think that, you know, we're really going to push to win our division this year. I think we're a lot better than we have been on paper previously. The game isn't played on paper, obviously, but there's a lot of different roster moves to be excited about. There's just a good talent of players coming to Belleville, so hopefully we can pack the rink and feed off each other and have a year where we push towards winning the Calder Trophy.
0: There you go. The 10th season for the Belleville Senators is going to be a good one, and helping behind the bench, Stefan Legion, along with Joe Cirella, and goaltending coach Paul Gibson, all rounding out the coaches this season. We appreciate your time this morning and wishing you all the best this 10th season for the Belleville Senators.
1: Awesome. Thank you very much.
2: They know it's about more than skill. 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
2: All right, clearing and mix of sun and cloud later this afternoon. High of 29. The Humidex making it feel like 36 today. Woof. We have got clear skies tonight and a low of 17 overnight. Wednesday clearing, so it means sunshine. High of 29 tomorrow. The Humidex again around 36. Right now in Belleville and in Brighton, 22. Feeling like 28. It's 22 around the board. 22 Campbellford, 22 Picton, and 22 in Tweed with the Guess Who on Hits 95.5.

0: Hits 95.5. That's the Guess Who, an American woman on this Tuesday morning. Welcome to Hits Mornings. I'm Bill. 8:54 here on this Tuesday. Looking at it, about 22 degrees right across the Quinte region. Feeling like 28 right now and going up to about 29 today with a humidex of 36. We'll have all that information coming up in just a few minutes at the with your information update from the Inquity.ca newsroom. Before we do any of that, though, of course, as we do on Tuesdays right about now, we check in with our good buddy Taylor Russa from Lafferty's Menswear. Good morning, Taylor.
1: Good morning, Bill. Summer is really the best time of the year. And lately, I've been getting out on my bike, cycling through the beautiful Tyendinega next door. There's nothing better than the fresh air, country roads, and taking in everything that our community has to offer. Now, you've probably noticed it's also the season of running into people you haven't seen in years. Between family reunions, wedding, backyard barbecues, and a downtown festival, it's like every weekend I hear, "Taylor, I haven't seen you since high school." Then it got me thinking, am I still wearing the same outfit since high school? So I think we all need a little wardrobe update in our closet. So come on down to Lafferty's Menswear, downtown Belleville, and we'll help you freshen up your wardrobe for all those summer gatherings.
0: Appreciate that, Taylor. Thank you so much. We've got another 3 hours to go on this show. So stick around. We got lots to get to, including that information update in about 5 minutes here on Hits 95.5.
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1: Sunshine peeking through, plenty of it through the midday today. The high 29, feeling like 36. Right now, 22, feels like 28. From the Inquity.ca newsroom, I'm Paul Martin. Quitty West will have a new mayor this fall. Jim Harrison's confirmed to our newsroom he'll not be running for a fourth term as mayor in October. After many years as a councillor in Murray Ward and in Murray Township prior to amalgamation, Harrison was first elected as mayor in Quitty West in 2014. Harrison told our newsroom he has certainly enjoyed his time as a politician in Quitty West, engaging with the community and helping to move projects forward. He also says they, quote, worked hard to keep taxes down, but it's been quite challenging. Harrison says he's looking forward to taking it a bit easier, but will still be active both on the farm and in the community. More details online at inquity.ca. Foxborough business expanding with the help of the provincial government. Multiple officials on hand yesterday to announce a $3.3 million investment into Ontario Truss and Wall in Foxborough. The investment will create 13 new good-paying jobs, retain 50 existing positions, and also support an additional 100 jobs in the community. The investment provides Ontario Truss and Wall with advanced manufacturing technology to increase production, reduce costs, and deliver higher quality wood building materials, helping to meet a growing demand. More details online and a picture of the big moment yesterday at inquity.ca. One person was injured by a flare gun in a disturbing incident at East End Belleville over the weekend. Witnesses told Belleville police a group of roughly six people were causing a disturbance around Ann and Dundas streets at noon on Saturday. Reports indicate some were damaging windows of a residence. Another fired off a flare gun, hitting a person and causing some burns. Another person in that group, reportedly armed with a knife, was threatening people in the area. Belleville police located a 31-year-old man of no fixed address, charging him with seven offenses in total. A Quitty West man also charged with assault and weapons dangerous. More details online at inquity.ca. A cleaner received an unpleasant surprise at a short-term rental property in Belleville over the weekend. On Sunday morning, officers called to a home in Wyra Street East after the cleaner found a 30-year-old man inside the home claiming to be the new owner. Officers arrived and claimed the man chose several different aliases and names. Belleville police also spoke with the legitimate owner. Canada Border Service Agency assisted the investigation. 30-year-old was charged with breaking and obstructing an officer. NATO showcased a series of military projects today worth billions of dollars ahead of the official start of the alliance summit in Turkey, which happens over the next 2 days. Representatives from 15 nations shook hands and patted shoulders in the vast podium under the NATO logo in Ankara as they announced a multinational effort to buy air-to-air refueling and transport planes from Airbus. NATO Secretary General Mark Rutte said the alliance is looking to work with Swedish manufacturer Saab as well on up to 10 radar jets, largely to be built here in Canada. Prime Minister Mark Carney will spend the day in and out of meetings happening on the sidelines of the main event. He already met with Turkish President Recep Erdogan and will gather with leaders tonight before the big North Atlantic Council meeting, which happens tomorrow. Summit's being streamlined this year, with some experts say is being done to avoid diplomatic fractions between the members. Yesterday, Carney announced that a German firm had been selected to build a dozen submarines for Canada in a contract that will be fully negotiated over the next year. Turning to sports, the United States has been bounced from the World Cup. Last surviving host nation beaten badly by Belgium last night 4-1. Belgium will now play Spain on Friday in Los Angeles. In Final 8, Spain beat Portugal 1-0 in the earlier game yesterday. Final two round of 16 games scheduled for today, including one in Vancouver as Switzerland tangles with Colombia. In the other game today, Argentina takes on Egypt. The Toronto Blue Jays struggles continued. They lost 10-1 to the San Francisco Giants in the opener of a three-game set on the West Coast last night. They've been outscored by their opponents 25-1 over the last three losses alone. And Toronto swim star Summer McIntosh won the women's 400-meter individual medley at the Canadian Swimming Trials in Montreal yesterday, falling just short of her own world record. McIntosh opened the meet Sunday, breaking the world record in the 200-meter butterfly. Weather in Quinte and beyond the headlines are coming up next.
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1: In the modern world, you either keep changing and evolving or you find yourself at the mercy of forces out of your control. Yesterday, Prime Minister Mark Carney announced that German submarine manufacturer TKMS is the preferred bidder to supply the Navy's next fleet of subs, calling the procurement the largest in Canadian history. It was a very competitive process between the German firm and South Korea's Hanwha Ocean. Contracts will now be negotiated over the next year with an estimated initial cost of a dozen submarines at $24 billion. Maintenance, upkeep, and parts will likely quadruple that over the course of their lifespan. While we had two very competitive bids, notice that neither of them came from the United States. The world's largest supplier of weapons, weapon technology, and ammunition sat on the sidelines while we decided who to sign a mega-billion-dollar contract with and forge a new vital alliance. 80 years ago, that would have been unthinkable. 40 years ago, it would have been improbable due to politics and the state of the world. And 20 years ago, it would have been a major rift in our North American military alliance. But the world has changed, and we must change with it. Most importantly, nothing speaks as loudly as where you spend your money. Insult us a few times and people stop going for day trips south of the border. Make it a habit and continue to see us look outside North America to make Canada stronger and better equipped. I'm Paul Martin, and that's what I see looking beyond the headlines. Weather in Quinte. Sunshine starting to peek through. We'll have plenty of it through the midday. A warm one, the high 29, feeling like 36. Clear skies tonight, the low 17. Mostly sunny again tomorrow, the high 29, feeling like 36. Partly cloudy Thursday, slight chance of rain, the high 28. Slight chance of rain Friday, and a bit cooler with a high of 26. In Quinte, it's 22. Feels like 28. For the inquinte.ca newsroom, I'm Paul Martin.
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Handle with care. Time for the Blue Jays to start winning. Let's try they can do it tonight against the San Francisco Giants. 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
14: A mix of sun and cloud today. High of 29, the humidex making it feel like 36. Tonight, clear and low 17 overnight. And looking ahead to tomorrow, Wednesday, clearing and a high of 29. The humidex once again feeling more like 36. Right now in Belleville and in Quinte West, sitting at 22, feeling like 28 on Hits 95.5.
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Hits 95.5 with Gallen, You're a Strange Animal. Were you able to guess what our sound was this morning on Galaxy of Games? We'll give it to you one more time and let you know how Richard did, our eventual winner. That's all the way in just a few moments here on Hits 95.5.

Hits 95.5. Men Without Hats, the safety dance on this Tuesday. And congratulations going to Richard Galloway. He was our big winner today in Galaxy of Games of a $25 gift certificate to the Happy Popcorn Company. 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Get all the great stuff that they do. If you're looking for popcorn and other snacks, they've got them for you. Now, Richard was their first caller through once he heard the sound, because today we played What's the Sound? Well, here was the sound he and everyone else heard.

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Hits 95.5, the man of Marshall in Birmingham. Heading south on 37 around Phillipston Road, just around the Mudcat area, road area. Might be a slowdown with an accident there. Be careful, and if you can avoid the area at all costs, you should probably do that. B-52's now Roam.

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13: Looking at a mix of sun and cloud today with a high of 29, but the Humidex will make it feel like 36. Oh, it's warm. Tonight, clear. The overnight low is 17. And looking at it tomorrow, much the same. Clearing, high of 29. Your Humidex for Wednesday, 36 degrees. Right now in Belleville and in Napanee, we're sitting at 24, feeling like 29. 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

Hits 95.5 with Corey Hart, Never Surrender. Our question of the day up on our Facebook page is going to make you feel hungry as we ask you what your favorite sandwich is. We'll get some of your answers in just a few minutes. You can hit up our Facebook and tell us what you think. This is Bananarama.

0: Hits 95.5. The Paolas never said I love you. Hi, and thank you so much for everybody contributing to our conversation up on our Facebook page, asking about your favorite sandwich, whether it's you make it yourself or you go somewhere to get it. What is that sandwich? Mine, personally, I'll make a good peanut butter and banana sandwich toasted at home, but I love going out and getting a great club sandwich. Clubhouse, too, and a big big thank you to Bridget, who also said it's Clubhouse, and thank you for saying it's okay if I say that. Thanks again to everyone else. Melanie, grilled cheese, ham sandwich dipped in ketchup. Very good. Katie says, Italian sandwich from Good Company in downtown Belleville. I got to try it. It's on my list. And Ronnie says, if I'm making it myself, a ham and cheese and lettuce sandwich, if I'm at a restaurant, it's got to be a Reuben. Good sandwich. I'm not a big sauerkraut fan, but a Reuben is a fantastic sandwich. And thank you to everybody. So get to our Facebook page and let us know what you think. What is your favorite sandwich?
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For example, Jim Harrison, Mayor of Quinte West, has decided not to run in the next election. 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
10: We're getting a mix of sun and cloud today with a high of 29. The Humidex making it feel like 36 today. Tonight, overnight, we'll see clear skies and a low of 17. Wednesday, clearing. Tomorrow's high 29. Again, a Humidex of about 36 degrees. Right now in Belleville and in Brighton, we're sitting at 25, but feeling like 31 on Hits 95.5.
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Hits 95.5 with Gowan and A Criminal Mind on this Tuesday. Big kudos coming out to our latest winner of our latest contest. We announced it yesterday. We'll tell you what it was and how you can see the show, too. Better Alive, Spin Me Around on Hits 95.5.

0: Hits 95.5. There's Platinum Blonde. It doesn't really matter. And thanks again for keeping me company today. Steve Bowen is on his way in here after 12 o'clock. Take you through your Tuesday afternoon. The Inquity.ca newsroom getting ready for their 12 o'clock report as well. And big congratulations going out to Raymond McBride. Yesterday we announced Raymond was the winner of the Roxette tickets. Their 40th anniversary tour coming to Toronto on September 11th. And Raymond is going there because last week he entered just about every day, if not every day. He had a daily ballot to get himself into the draw, and he will be able to see Roxette perform their hits like The Look and Joyride and others. Special guest Taylor Dane there as well. If you want to go too, tickets and show details can be found at livenation.com. Congratulations, Raymond. Enjoy the show. Make sure to tell us how it went after September 11th when you go to the show at the RBC Amphitheater in Toronto. That's it for me. I'm out of here, but I'll be back tomorrow morning bright and early for your Wednesday, and join me then, 6 a.m. sharp. We'll talk to you tomorrow morning. Have yourself a fantastic Tuesday.
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0: Sunny with a few clouds this afternoon, the high 29. Right now it's 24. Feels like 31. From the Inquity.ca newsroom, I'm Paul Martin. Jim Harrison's officially announced he is not seeking another term as mayor of Quitty West this fall. Harrison confirmed it to our newsroom this morning, said he's already informed staff and council of his decision. After many years, the councillor Murray Ward, Harrison was first elected as mayor of Quitty West in 2014, serving three full terms in the post. Harrison told our newsroom he has certainly enjoyed time as a politician in Quitty West, engaging with the community and helping to move projects forward. He also says, quote, they worked hard to keep taxes down, but it's been quite challenging. Harrison says he's looking forward to taking it a bit easier, but he'll still be active on the farm and in the community as of today. Still only two candidates who filed papers to run for mayor in Quitty West this year, councillors Zach Cart and Shelley Steadall. A serious crash has closed Highway 37 in Thurlow today. Central Hastings OPP responded to a single vehicle collision, Highway 37 by Phillipston Road at 9:35 a.m. Highway 37 now closed from O'Brien Road to Zion Road till further notice. No word yet on the extent of the injuries involved. Motorists advised to avoid that area. It's expected to be closed for a number of hours yet. Students at Loyalist College in Belleville are mourning the death of a recent graduate. Peterborough police responded to Beavermead Park on Friday at 7:30 p.m. after a man went into the water and did not resurface. First responders were able to locate the 23-year-old. He was sent to Peterborough Hospital, where he was pronounced deceased. Victim's been identified as Kamal by students at Loyalist. He moved from India to Canada at the end of 2023, worked as a welder, and later became a delivery driver. Most recently, he's been based in Markdale, a small community south of Owen Sound. Kamal's friends have launched a GoFundMe page with a goal of raising $35,000 to help cover funeral expenses and return him to India. More details and a link to that campaign at inquity.ca. More details have been released about a search and rescue operation where they helped remove one person from a cave in the Marmara area over the weekend. Incident happened Sunday just before 5:30 p.m. Crew from 424 Squadron at CFP Trenton assisted in the rescue effort by Marmara, Stirling Rodden, and Peterborough Fire Departments. SARTECs went into the caves and helped transport the male patient to Peterborough Hospital. His condition remains unknown. Defense Minister David McGuinty says the choice to pick TKMS as a preferred submarine bidder for the Canadian Armed Forces means greater interoperability in Arctic defense. McGuinty told reporters in Ankara today this greater interoperability includes sharing crews with Germany and Norway. He also reiterated Prime Minister Mark Carney's pledge that South Korea's Hanwha remains a bidder in reserve for that submarine contract, depending on how formal negotiations with TKMS go moving forward. Carney has a number of meetings on his plate today in Turkey ahead of the official start of the NATO summit. And back here in Canada, Prime Minister Mark Carney's principal secretary, Tom Pitfield, has been named to the Senate. Longtime Liberal strategist has served as Carney's principal secretary since he became prime minister last year. He's one of four new appointments to the upper chamber announced today. Carney also announced he's dropping the nonpartisan criteria to make Senate appointments. Taking a look at sports, Canada hosts its final match of the Men's World Cup, and Switzerland faces Colombia in the round of 16 today at BC Place in Vancouver, match time 4 p.m. Switzerland topped its group while Colombia advanced after winning its group and defeating Ghana in the round of 32. Winner advances to the quarterfinals to face either Argentina or Egypt. That game just starting now. Cristiano Ronaldo's World Cup career ended on a losing note. Mikel Merino scored in the first minute of second half stoppage time as Spain defeated Portugal last night 1-0. Spain advancing to take on Belgium on Friday after they eliminated the U.S. 4-1. NBA news. Kyle Lowry calling it quits after 20 seasons, signing a one-day contract to retire as a member of the Toronto Raptors. Lowry spent nine amazing seasons in TO, helping the Raptors win their first NBA championship in 2019. And the Toronto Blue Jays look to even their set with the San Francisco Giants today. San Fran took the opener last night 10-1. Toronto's now dropped three straight. It's been outscored 25-1 over that three-game span. Weather in Quinte and Beyond the Headlines are coming up next.
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0: In the modern world, you either keep changing and evolving or you find yourself at the mercy of forces out of your control. Yesterday, Prime Minister Mark Carney announced that German submarine manufacturer TKMS is the preferred bidder to supply the Navy's next fleet of subs, calling the procurement the largest in Canadian history. It was a very competitive process between the German firm and South Korea's Hanwha Ocean. Contracts will now be negotiated over the next year with an estimated initial cost of a dozen submarines at $24 billion. Maintenance, upkeep, and parts will likely quadruple that over the course of their lifespan. While we had two very competitive bids, notice that neither of them came from the United States. The world's largest supplier of weapons, weapon technology, and ammunition sat on the sidelines while we decided who to sign a mega-billion-dollar contract with and forge a new vital alliance. 80 years ago, that would have been unthinkable. 40 years ago, it would have been improbable due to politics and the state of the world. And 20 years ago, it would have been a major rift in our North American military alliance. But the world has changed, and we must change with it. Most importantly, nothing speaks as loudly as where you spend your money. Insult us a few times and people stop going for day trips south of the border. Make it a habit and continue to see us look outside North America to make Canada stronger and better equipped. I'm Paul Martin, and that's what I see looking beyond the headlines. Weather in Quinte. Sunny with a few clouds this afternoon. The high 29, feeling like 36. Clear skies tonight, the low 17. Mostly sunny tomorrow. High 29, again feeling like 36. Showers likely for Thursday. The high 28, partly cloudy Friday. A bit cooler. Slight chance of rain and a high of 26. In Quinte, it's 24. Feels like 31. From the inquinte.ca newsroom, I'm Paul Martin.
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The Grammy winner back in 88 for Whitney Houston, and I Want to Dance with Somebody, one for Babs on Hits 95.5. Good afternoon, and today's Tuesday. Not quite as bad as Monday, but not as great as Friday. And today's letter is T. Yeah, for tequila or taco, whichever one you prefer. But you know, that'd make a great combo. Yeah, tequila tacos? I'm in. Strange Advance now. We run on Hits 95.5.

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13: Well, the forecast for the next couple of days, pretty straight up. Mix of sun and cloud in 29 today. Clear tonight, 17. Tomorrow, mix of sun and cloud, 29. Now, Thursday gets a little more complicated. Mix of sun and cloud, chance of showers, and 28.
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Currently riding shotgun with Triumph on their 40th anniversary tour. It's April Wine and Enough is Enough here at It's 95.5. And last night, my daughter called me frantically and said, "Dad, I think I'm officially a Swiftie." And I said, "Well, how's that, honey?" She goes, "I'm just dying to see the dress. I think everybody's anticipating what Taylor looked like at the wedding on Friday to Travis. But it's going to be quite some time before we see any photos from the wedding because they're currently on their honeymoon for the next 3 weeks." Yeah, anticipation like the Heinz ketchup. Yeah, it'll be great when we get to see them, but I think it's going to be a little while. But a congratulations going out to Taylor and Travis on tying the knot on Friday. Well, a typical Saturday night for Bernie Taupin and Elton John, running from experience. 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

0: Avenger Fest continuing this weekend, both Saturday and Sunday. 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The best-smelling farm in the county will be celebrating Lavender Fest again this weekend, 10 till 5, both Saturday and Sunday, at 732 Clausen Road in Hillier.
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2: 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Sextortion is a type of online child exploitation where a suspect convinces a victim to share private or sexual photos or videos, generally over social media. Once the suspect has the content, they often threaten to share it with the victim's friends, family, or school unless the victim sends money, gift cards, or additional content. Parents are encouraged to have ongoing open conversations with their children about internet safety and the risks of sharing private content online.
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The song that was born from a supergroup of leftovers from members of Sheriff at Heart. It's Alias and More Than Words Could Say, which included Freddie Curry, who sang Sheriff's When I'm With You. Yeah, their only number one single here at It's 95.5, and if Tom Petty had any regrets, this might have been one of them, letting this song slip through his fingers to Don Henley. It's the Boys of Summer now on Hits 95.5.

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1: Hits 95.5 weather.
11: Going to be a mix of sun and cloud today and tomorrow. Tonight's low 17. And on Thursday, mixture of sun and cloud. Chance of showers and a high of 28.
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Pat Benatar and Hit Me With Your Best Shot on It's 95.5 to a band that got their name from a 1960s movie that starred Natalie Wood and Robert Wagner. In fact, they were almost a ska supergroup because the drummer in the band worked with the English Beat before joining this band. From their album Wrong Cook from 89, this is She Drives Me Crazy with the Fine Young Cannibals now on Hits 95.5.

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0: That's what it feels like waiting for Friday to arrive. It's 5 long years with Colin James here at It's 95.5. Good afternoon. And even though I'm not an Ann Landers, somebody did ask me a question this afternoon. They said, is it wrong to return dog poop to its rightful owner? And I thought to myself, well, you know what? The best advice I've got for you is, no, I don't think so. Put it in a paper bag, light it on fire, and ring their doorbell. Yeah. Yeah, that's my advice. You don't have to follow it, but it's my advice.
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gems in every little cheer on Hits 95.5, and I've always been curious how Foreigner got together. Well, Mick Jones, the guitar player in the band, was actually working with George Harrison and Spooky Tooth, but back in 76, he put a bunch of guys together in a room, created some music on a demo tape, and presented it to the record executive, Jerry Greenberg. And when Jerry heard the music, he says, "All right, I'm going to sign you guys to a deal." And what a relationship they've had. Now part of the Rock and Roll Hall of Fame. This is Waiting for a Girl Like You with Foreigner on Hits 95.5.

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3: Melon short and sweet. Mix of sun and cloud at 29 today. Clear tonight, 17. Tomorrow, mix of sun and cloud at 29. And by Thursday, mix of sun and cloud, chance of showers at a high of 28.
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Honeymoon Suite, a new girl now at Hits 95.5. And you know what? Being the newbie is not the easiest thing in the world, whether it be work or school or in a relationship. Being new is not easy. No, because you feel like everybody's staring at you. But eventually, someone will come up to you and say, "Hi, my name's Steve. What's your name? And is that a bag of chips? Are you willing to share?" Hey, guys, she's willing to share. So the moral of the story is, if you're a newbie, make sure to bring chips. It's In Excess Now. 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

0: The box and walk away here at Hits 95.5. Well, coming up this weekend, we've got the Tweed Fair going on. It'll kick off on Friday night with the truck and tractor pull. On Saturday night, we've got the Demolition Derby. We've got live music and entertainment midway and games and food. And, of course, a whole lot of fun for everyone. And tickets, very inexpensive. If you want to go for the weekend, it's $30. $20 for 5 to 12-year-olds. And if you'd like more information on the Tweed Fair, tweedfair.net is the place to go, but that's happening this weekend, rain or shine, at the Tweed Fairgrounds.
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0: Right now, it's partly cloudy and 26 degrees. From the inquinty.ca newsroom, I'm Lindsay Heron. A section of Highway 37 in Belleville is closed to traffic. Bubble Police announced at 10 a.m. this morning that they were at the scene of a single-vehicle collision. Further details remain unknown. Highway 37 remains closed from O'Brien Road to Zion Road. Drivers are encouraged to use alternate routes. A proposal to build a new warehouse on a piece of vacant land in Belleville has cleared the first hurdle. At the Belleville Planning Advisory Committee meeting yesterday, the team voted to allow the proposed site along Davie Road south of Highway 401 to go from commercial to industrial zoning. There is a proposal to build a warehouse on site. Belleville staff add that the new building would be for parcel delivery and be near the existing Canada Post Distribution Centre. The committee signed off on that rezoning application. Final say will go to Belleville Council. The October election will mark the start of a new chapter in Quinte West. Mayor Jim Harrison has announced he will not be seeking a fourth term. Harrison says he's enjoyed his time as a politician and helping to move projects forward. Harrison was a councillor for the Murray Ward before being elected as a mayor of Quinte West in 2014. As of yesterday, there are two candidates in the Quinte West mayor's race, current councillor Zach Card and Shelley Stadell. The nomination period is open until August 21st. The private partner that is working with Prince Edward County to redevelop the old Queen Elizabeth School in Picton into affordable housing is hosting a public information session. The meeting with New View Holdings will be held at the Picton Town Hall on Thursday, July 16th at 5 p.m. The final site plan drawings for the proposed affordable housing complex will be on display. Prime Minister Mark Carney has made his first Senate appointment since taking office more than a year ago. Carney named four appointees today, including his principal secretary, Tom Pitfield. Weather is next.
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0: The weather in Quinte, a mix of sun and cloud, high of 30, humidex at 36, tonight clear with a low of 17. Wednesday, sunny with a high of 30. Thursday, mix of sun and cloud, chance of showers, high of 28. From the inquinty.ca newsroom, I'm Lindsay Heron.
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bringing back a few memories of Trudeau Park May 2-4 weekend quite a few years ago with Amanda Marshall and Fall From Grace here at It's 95.5. And when Amanda was growing up, she never dreamt of becoming a pop star because music for her back then was actually therapy dealing with being bullied in school. And she said singing and songwriting gave her a sense of identity. So another fine example of how powerful music can really be. These guys were pretty powerful. Super group from the 80s now with Europe in the final countdown on Hits 95.5.

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14: Mix of sun and cloud this afternoon at 29, clear tonight 17. Then we do it all over again tomorrow. But by Thursday, those clouds could bring some moisture. 60% chance of showers. Otherwise, a mixture of sun and cloud again with a high of 28.
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More like walking on thin ice for me, but walking on sunshine with Katrina and the Waves here at It's 95.5, and there's an event coming up this weekend that sounds delicious. It does, and I'll share that with you coming up in a moment. Right now, no one is a songwriter to begin with, but getting her first big break back in the 1960s, working local clubs and building the buzz on her vocals in Detroit City. It's Joni Mitchell now, and Help Me on It's 95.5.

0: Brian Adams, and it cuts like a knife here at Hits 95.5. And when you cut your sandwich, is it horizontal or diagonal? Or do you put them in those little cubes? Yeah, the little wedges. My mom would do that all the time. I love that. And do you leave the crust on or take the crust off? Well, actually, the question on our Facebook page does have something to do with sandwiches. What's your favorite sandwich? You know, there's so many to choose from. Clubhouse, a BLT, a grilled cheese sandwich dipped in ketchup. But my favorite, I'm leaning with Tracy Ogden with a toasted tuna sandwich with melted cheese. And lots of onion, please. Yeah. Delicious. That's the question on our Facebook page today. What's your favorite sandwich? Go ahead, join the conversation.
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0: Right now it's partly cloudy and 28 degrees. From the inquinty.ca newsroom, I'm Lindsay Heron. Drivers in Belleville still have a detour to navigate on Highway 37. The stretch of highway from O'Brien Road to Zion Road has been closed since mid-morning due to a single vehicle collision. A Belleville woman is facing charges in connection with theft at a local business. Belleville police were called to a store on Bell Boulevard in late May after two people were seen leaving the store without paying for items. Police reviewed the video and at the time were unable to locate the suspects. Arrest warrants were issued. Belleville police say that on Monday, one of the suspects returned to the business and was identified. The suspect, 32-year-old Megan Ferguson of no fixed address, was arrested on the strength of the outstanding warrant for theft under $5,000 and two counts of failing to comply with probation. She was released with a court date next month. Quinnell's Mayor Jim Harrison is not seeking re-election this October. Harrison has confirmed today that he will not run for a fourth term, adding that he's enjoyed his time as a politician and helping to move projects forward. Harrison was a councillor for the Murray Ward before being elected as the mayor of Quinne West in 2014. As of yesterday, there are two candidates in the Quinne West mayor's race, current councillor Zach Card and Shelley Stadell. The nomination period is open until August 21st. The Northumberland Land Trust has secured another piece of land for future generations to enjoy. Lori Reynolds intends to donate 140 acres of land overlooking Rice Lake. The site will eventually become the Northumberland Land Trust 22nd Nature Reserve. It will be known as Hillside Nature Reserve. In sports, New Hammers head coach Jay McKee wants to implement a relentless playing style that will appeal to Hamilton hockey fans in their inaugural American Hockey League season. The team unveiled its jerseys today, almost identical to the look of the New York Islanders jerseys. Daniel Alfredson, once public enemy number one in Toronto as captain of the Ottawa Senators, is leaving the nation's capital to join the Maple Leafs as an associate coach. The Toronto Blue Jays look to even their series with the San Francisco Giants. San Francisco took the opener last night 10-1. Toronto has dropped three straight and been outscored 25-1 over that span. Swimming star Summer McIntosh has withdrawn from the remainder of the Canadian trials due to illness. McIntosh set a world record in the women's 200-meter butterfly on Sunday before winning the 400 individual medley Monday at the Montreal event. The four-time Olympic medalist is now focusing on recovering ahead of the Pan Pacific Swimming Championships scheduled for mid-August in California. Weather is next.
1: I knew this was my purpose.
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0: The weather in Quinte tonight, clear with a low of 17. Wednesday, sunny with a high of 29, humidex at 36. Thursday, mix of sun and cloud, chance of showers, high of 28. From the inquinty.ca newsroom, I'm Lindsay Heron.
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Inspired by the riots in London, Eddie Grant and Electric Avenue here at Hits 95.5. Good afternoon. And an event that sounds so delicious, I can't wait to go. The Incredible Edible Festival is coming up on Saturday in Campbellford, 10 till 6. And they say every fork in the road leads to something incredible. 65 food and beverage vendors will be on hand with live music, beer gardens, artisan alley. There's going to be a shuttle bus from the YMCA, Critter Corner, and Farmers Market going on Saturday. That'll be in downtown Campbellford coming up on Saturday, 10 till 6. Blue Rodeo, we'll be lost together in food in Campbellford this weekend.

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3: There are no warnings in effect for Eastern Lake Ontario and the Bay of Quinte. We are expecting the wind east at 10 knots, veering southeast 10 later on in the evening before becoming light on Wednesday morning. The wave height, half a meter or less, that's going to build to 1 meter near midnight and then subside back down to half a meter or less near noon on Wednesday. 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
13: Beep, beep, beep, beep, yeah. Good afternoon. It's a clear drive on the 401 in both directions. I'm not seeing any issues on Highway 37. Just that ongoing road work on Highway 62 slowing things down in Ivanhoe from about Slab Street to Wood Road. Other than that, we're clear on Belleville and Trenton Streets. Highway 49 also looks good out towards Picton. 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
15: You know, it's been kind of like an old-fashioned summer afternoon in Quiddy. Yeah, mixed with sun and cloud in 29, clear tonight 17. Then we do it again tomorrow, but by Thursday, mix of sun and cloud, chance of showers at a high of 28.
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Dancing at the feet of the moon with the Parachute Club here at Hits 95.5. And if you're a potato chip lover, well, guess what? Lay's has a brand new potato chip, and we'll talk about that. But first, a great song from George Michael. In fact, he wrote this song at the age of 17, riding to work on a bus. It's Careless Whisper now at Wham! 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

0: Ram Fam 3000 and drinking in LA here at It's 95.5. Are you salty or are you sweet? I'm actually a bit of both. I can't stay out of those M&Ms, but I do love my potato chips. And Lay's has a brand new flavor out there. They're called taro chips with lime. And I asked the same question. Well, what's taro? Well, it's a starchy vegetable widely enjoyed in Asia, and they cut them very thinly, deep fried them, and threw some tangy lime seasoning on them, and they're now available at Costco. Sounds like a plan for the weekend. Cold beer and some taro chips. Delish.
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1: Right now, it's partly cloudy and 28 degrees. From the InQuinty.ca newsroom, I'm Lindsay Heron. Central Hastings OPP has announced that one person has died as a result of a collision, a single vehicle collision on Highway 37 in Belleville. Emergency crews were called to the scene along Highway 37 between Zion Road and O'Brien Road at 9:30 a.m. The road has now fully reopened to traffic in both directions. Further details remain unknown. A Bubble woman is facing charges in connection with theft at a local business. Bubble police were called to a store on Bell Boulevard in late May after two people were seen leaving the store without paying for items. Police reviewed the video and at the time were unable to locate the suspects. Arrest warrants were issued. Bubble police say that on Monday, one of the suspects returned to the business and was identified. The suspect, 32-year-old Megan Ferguson of no fixed address, was arrested on the strength of the outstanding warrant for theft under $5,000 and two counts of failing to comply with probation. She's been released with a court date next month. A GoFundMe page has been created for a late Loyalist College student. Kamal was a 23-year-old from India who had moved to Canada at the end of 2023. After finishing up at the college, he worked as a welder and was a delivery driver. Kamal died as a result of drowning on Friday night while on a camping trip with friends at the Beavermead Park in the city of Peterborough. Kamal's friends have launched a GoFundMe page with the goal of raising $35,000 to help cover funeral expenses and send him back to his family in India. So far, it's raised over $25,000. A proposal to build a new warehouse on a piece of vacant land in Belleville has cleared the first hurdle. At the Belleville Planning Advisory Committee meeting yesterday, the team voted to allow the proposed site along Davie Road south of Highway 401 to go from commercial to industrial zoning. There is a proposal to build a warehouse on the site. Belleville staff add that the new building would be for a parcel delivery and be near the existing Canada Post Distribution Centre. The committee signed off on the rezoning application. The final say will go to Belleville Council. The October municipal election will mark the start of a new chapter in Quinte West. Mayor Jim Harrison has announced he will not be seeking a fourth term. Harrison says he has enjoyed his time as a politician and helping to move projects forward. Harrison was a councillor for the Murray Ward before being elected as mayor of Quinte West in 2014. As of yesterday, there are two candidates in the Quinte West mayor's race, current councillors Zach Hart and Shelley Stadell. The nomination period is open until August 21st. The quest to find cheaper gas continues to cause congestion along Highway 2 in Tanonaga. The Mohawks of the Bay couldn't even announce that drivers may experience minor delays on Wednesday as crews work to install new traffic lights and signs at the intersection of Highway 2 and Shanova Road. Crews will be adjusting the lines on the road and the flow of traffic on Thursday. In sports, the Toronto Maple Leafs have added former Ottawa Senators great Daniel Alfredson to their coaching staff. The move comes with the announcement of John Gruden and Brad Wawrinka are also joining Jim Hiller's staff as assistant coaches. Alfredson spent the last three seasons as an assistant coach in Ottawa after Hall of Fame playing career spent mostly with the Senators. In tennis, Canada's Victoria Mboko is withdrawing from the National Bank Open due to a knee injury. The 2025 tournament champion hasn't played a competitive match since falling on court last month. Kyle Lowry is calling it quits after 20 NBA seasons and is signing a single one-day contract to retire as a member of the Toronto Raptors. Lowry spent nine seasons in Toronto helping the Raptors win their first NBA championship in 2019. The Toronto Blue Jays look to even their series with the San Francisco Giants tonight. San Francisco took the opener last night 10-1. Toronto has dropped three straight and has been outscored 25-1 over that span. Weather is next.
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7: Well, good afternoon. Market's giving back some ground. The AI trade front and center, pushing prices lower across the board. Samsung out with its quarterly results. Good numbers, however, concern around the sustainability of the AI-driven rally. Across Asia-Pacific markets, anything semi was lower. Here at home, Cognizant, company gaining 6%, saying it's going to expand its partnership with Google Cloud. USA Rare Earths down 5%. The Democrats are expanding an inquiry into the government's $1.6 billion investment in USA Rare Earth. Adobe, better by 8%. Software stock that has been absolutely annihilated, beyond cheap, but fundamentally challenged, according to a story out of Bank of America. Semiconductors weak across the board, while software companies did get a bit of a bid today. Oh, at the close, TSX better by 60 points or 0.2%. In New York, the Dow giving back a 0.25% or 131 points. Tech of a NASDAQ down over 1% or 302 points. The S&P 500 down 0.5% or 33 points. Canadian dollar firm just below 70.5 US. Have a great evening. 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
1: The weather in Quinny tonight, clear with a low of 17. Wednesday, sunny with a high of 30. Thursday, mix of sun and cloud, chance of showers, high of 28. From the inquinty.ca newsroom, I'm Lindsay Heron.
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Tom Petty and Free Falling on Hits 95.5. And don't you hate when a song gets stuck in your head? Meow, meow, meow, meow, meow, meow, meow, meow. Didn't that advertisement drive you crazy back in the 80s? Meow Mix? Oh my gosh. But the reason why I bring that up is because there's going to be a cat show and exposition with felines this weekend at the Quiddy Sports and Wellness Center. That's both Saturday and Sunday, 9 till 4. And the best part is, it is absolutely free to attend. We went last year, not knowing what to expect, but loved every moment of it. And maybe going back again on Sunday. But cat show coming up this weekend at the Quiddy Sports and Wellness Center, 9 till 4, both Saturday and Sunday. Sky now at Love Song on Hits 95.5.

for the biggest hits in Quincy. Don't wanna let you go. Oh yeah. If you lost, you can look and you will find me. Woo! 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

0: about the way they play. 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
13: The forecast kind of pleasant for sleeping if you're out camping tonight. Clear, low of 17. Tomorrow, clearing in the morning with a mixture of sun and cloud. 29 for the day. Humidex says it's going to feel like 36, though. On Thursday, those clouds could bring some moisture. Mix of sun and cloud, chance of showers, and a high of 28. One

Tragically hip and little bones here at Hits 95.5. And you know, I was thinking about this. This would probably serve us both very well if they put shopping carts in the middle of the aisle while shopping, because it never fails. You go in to buy one thing and you're coming out with 15 and can't carry it all the way to the register. So that's where that shopping cart in the middle of the aisle would come in handy. The band that got named after their high school gym teacher, Lynyrd Skynyrd, now at Sweet Home Alabama on Hits 95.5.

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0: Sheriff, and what I'm with you on Hits 95.5. Well, it's been a long time since he's been with the show, since season 13 anyways, but he's returning this fall. Michael Weatherly. Yeah, bringing back Tony DiNozzo. Yeah, that'll be coming back on NCIS this fall for season 24 on CBS television. And I know my wife will be happy because she had a crush on him back in the day. Probably still does. So I'll stop by Walmart and get myself a drool bucket with a chin strap and we'll be set for season 24 this fall on CBS television. Well, that is my time for today. Thank you for yours. We'll join each other again tomorrow. In the meantime, enjoy your evening and remember, all roads lead home.
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